Nicaragua, Nicaragua, thing no matter where you are. Nicaragua, Nicaragua, dying on your guitar. Oh, this much, but that's better. No, I didn't know better. But it had to say, but it had to say, but it had to say, but it had to say, but it had to say, but it had to say, but it had to say, but it had to say,

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0: 好犀利噶，佢喺外國年年打 boxing 冠軍噶佢。
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